0: anti-ice material along with a pellet gun, knives, a hammer, a machete, and shouted anti-ice remarks as agents arrested him. The Department of Justice is reportedly seeking the communication records of New York Times journalists.
1: The Times reports the DOJ sought records from third-party communication companies, including calls and messages on the phones of two of the reporters' spouses, as well as one reporter's mother. The records request comes as the DOJ works to identify sources the news outlet used for its reporting on security concerns over the Qatari-gifted jet for Air Force One. The Justice Department maintains reporters are not the targets. Those leaking classified information are. They added any subpoena issued by the DOJ is done so in full compliance with federal law and internal department policy. The Times has vowed to fight the DOJ's efforts in court. In New York, I'm Liz Warner.
0: Ishmael El Maya Zambada, one of the world's most prolific drug traffickers and longtime leader of Mexico's Sinaloa cartel, was sentenced to life in prison in New York. Matthew Milholland with Homeland Security.
2: There's no corner of this organization beyond our reach. No level of leadership off limits. If you lead, enable, or profit from Sinaloa cartel operations, we're coming for you.
0: Zambada also forfeited $15 billion after pleading guilty last year to racketeering and continuing a criminal enterprise. From America's News Network, USA Radio News.
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5: Here's your North Country 1320 WCVR weather forecast.
6: Increasing clouds tonight with a low around 56. A chance of showers in the afternoon on Tuesday. Otherwise, it's cloudy Tuesday with a high near 76. Showers and thunderstorms Tuesday night with a low near 60. Those showers will end Wednesday morning, partly sunny with a high near 79 on Wednesday, and partly cloudy Wednesday night with a low near 53. The extended forecast, it'll be sunny on Tuesday, sunny on Friday, and sunny on Saturday. Daytime temperatures in the high 70s and 80s, nighttime temperatures in the low 50s.
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0: 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Let's take a look at the weather forecast right after this.
1: Hi, everyone. I'm Craig Orndorff. On the next weekend in the country, we head back to late July 1984. The U.S. dominated the L.A. Summer Olympics. Ghostbusters was at the movies, and Miss America gave up the crown. And on the countdown were the Judds, Michael Martin Murphy, Earl Thomas Conley, the Nitty Gritty Dirt Band, and Lee Greenwood. And we'll have them and more on the next Weekend in the Country.
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3: Here's your North Country 1320 WCVR weather forecast.
0: Increasing clouds tonight with a low around 56. A chance of showers in the afternoon on Tuesday. Otherwise, it's cloudy Tuesday with a high near 76. Showers and thunderstorms Tuesday night with a low near 60. Those showers will end Wednesday morning, partly sunny with a high near 79 on Wednesday, and partly cloudy Wednesday night with a low near 53. The extended forecast, it'll be sunny on Tuesday, sunny on Friday, and sunny on Saturday. Daytime temperatures in the high 70s and 80s, nighttime temperatures in the low 50s.
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0: 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We've got your North Country calendar coming up right after this.
1: Hi, this is John Ritter from Rise Up Country. 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
2: Now it's time for the North Country calendar for Wednesday, the 22nd of July, brought to you by the Herald. Bingo in the East Valley this Wednesday evening at the East Valley Community Hall on Route 14 in East Randolph. Doors open at 5:30 p.m. with games beginning at 6. Create an all-purpose salve for family and pets, also this Wednesday from 6:30 to 8 p.m. at the Brookfield Old Town Hall. Learn how to make an herbal salve for scratches, bug bites, and more with Marie Froelich of Taproot Herbals. Pillsbury Slow Boys this Wednesday from 7 to 9 p.m. at the Bethel Bandshell on the Church Street Common. Enjoy an evening of Americana rooted in the blues as the Bethel Community Association's free summer concert series continues. 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
1: USA Radio News, I'm Anthony Lucero. At President Trump's direction, U.S. forces carried out another round of strikes against Iran. Military officials say the attacks targeted capabilities used against commercial shipping in the Strait of Hormuz following deadly Iranian attacks on American troops over the weekend. President Trump will attend the dignified transfer of two U.S. soldiers killed on Iranian attacks in Jordan over the weekend.
2: The dignified transfer will take place at Dover Air Force Base on Tuesday. 19-year-old Isabella Gonzalez of Texas was killed on Friday, while 25-year-old Tyler Feehan of Hawaii died on Saturday. The attack by Iran also left another soldier missing. In a Truth Social post, Trump said, "Every time Iran kills an American soldier, they will pay for that killing many times over." The Pentagon said these soldiers were in Jordan supporting Operation Inherent Resolve, which is the name of the mission against the Islamic State. I'm Wendy Swanson.
1: The United Kingdom has a new prime minister as Labour Party leader Andy Burnham accepted King Charles's invitation to form a government.
3: Let's build a new national sense of unity, of common purpose and positivity. Let us make this the moment when Britain starts to believe again.
1: Keir Starmer resigned following Labour's loss of two seats in a special election, ending his two-year tenure. South Carolina Senator Darlene Graham, sister of the late Senator Lindsey Graham, is running for a full Senate term after Governor Henry McMaster appointed her to fill the remainder of her brother's term. Republican rivals include Russell Fry, Duke Buckner, Mark Lynch, and Ralph Norman. Fairlife has halted its production of milk in the U.S. following a ransomware attack.
4: Coca-Cola, which purchased Fairlife in 2020, said in a statement that the impacts of the incident are not yet known. The beverage giant added, however, that the breach has not affected product quality or safety. It's unclear when the breach occurred or when production will resume. I'm Matt Mattinson.
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8: Here's your North Country 1320 WCVR weather forecast.
9: Increasing clouds tonight with a low around 56. A chance of showers in the afternoon on Tuesday. Otherwise, it's cloudy Tuesday with a high near 76. Showers and thunderstorms Tuesday night with a low near 60. Those showers will end Wednesday morning, partly sunny with a high near 79 on Wednesday, and partly cloudy Wednesday night with a low near 53. The extended forecast, it'll be sunny on Tuesday, sunny on Friday, and sunny on Saturday. Daytime temperatures in the high 70s and 80s, nighttime temperatures in the low 50s.
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0: 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Stick around. We're going to take a look at the North Country weather forecast in just a little bit on your home for all things country.
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3: Here's your North Country 1320 WCVR weather forecast.
0: Increasing clouds tonight with a low around 56. A chance of showers in the afternoon on Tuesday. Otherwise, it's cloudy Tuesday with a high near 76. Showers and thunderstorms Tuesday night with a low near 60. Those showers will end Wednesday morning, partly sunny with a high near 79 on Wednesday, and partly cloudy Wednesday night with a low near 53. The extended forecast: it'll be sunny on Tuesday, sunny on Friday, and sunny on Saturday. Daytime temperatures in the high 70s and 80s. Nighttime temperatures in the low 50s.
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2: 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Royalton Town Band, this Thursday from 7 to 8 p.m. at the Richard Ellis Bandstand on the South Royalton Green. 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
2: Those great patriots were out there fighting that Iran cannot have a nuclear weapon. Iran has been very, very badly damaged. They've lost everything almost militarily.
1: The U.S. expanded its military campaign against Iran with a 10th straight night of airstrikes. Officials say the mission is designed to reduce Iran's ability to threaten shipping in the Strait of Hormuz as fighting continues across the Middle East. South Carolina Senator Darlene Graham, the sister of late Senator Lindsey Graham, is running for a full Senate term after Governor Henry McMaster appointed her to fill the remainder of her brother's term.
3: I feel like I can do it. I feel an inner peace about it. Will it be difficult? Yes.
1: Republican rivals include Russell Fry, Duke Buckner, Mark Lynch, and Ralph Norman. The death toll from two earthquakes in Venezuela has climbed to over 5,200.
4: Updated figures were released by the Venezuelan government Sunday, noting not only the number of dead, but the more than 16,000 injured. There have been over 6,400 successful rescues since the back-to-back quakes struck June 24th. John Summers, USA Radio News.
1: Gas prices continue to rise as the Iran war continues.
5: The national average for gasoline has climbed back above $4 a gallon as fighting involving Iran resumes following the collapse of a previous ceasefire. Higher oil prices are contributing to increased fuel costs worldwide. The renewed conflict is also adding pressure ahead of the November midterm elections, where both national security and cost of living are expected to be major issues for voters. Ron Warner, USA Radio News.
1: Wall Street closed lower.
6: At the closing bell, the Dow Jones lost 307 points, the S&P fell by 14, and the NASDAQ dipped 12 points. I'm Lizzie Radabali.
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8: Hi, everyone. I'm Craig Orndorff. On the next weekend in the country, we head back to late July 1984. The U.S. dominated the L.A. Summer Olympics. Ghostbusters was at the movies, and Miss America gave up the crown. And on the countdown were the Judds, Michael Martin Murphy, Earl Thomas Conley, the Nitty Gritty Dirt Band, and Lee Greenwood. And we'll have them and more on the next weekend in the country.
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9: Here's your North Country 1320 WCVR weather forecast.
10: Increasing clouds tonight with a low around 56. A chance of showers in the afternoon on Tuesday. Otherwise, it's cloudy Tuesday with a high near 76. Showers and thunderstorms Tuesday night with a low near 60. Those showers will end Wednesday morning, partly sunny with a high near 79 on Wednesday, and partly cloudy Wednesday night with a low near 53. The extended forecast, it'll be sunny on Tuesday, sunny on Friday, and sunny on Saturday. Daytime temperatures in the high 70s and 80s, nighttime temperatures in the low 50s.
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0: 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Time now to pause for a check on the weather forecast right after this.
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2: Here's your North Country 1320 WCVR weather forecast.
0: Increasing clouds tonight with a low around 56. A chance of showers in the afternoon on Tuesday. Otherwise, it's cloudy Tuesday with a high near 76. Showers and thunderstorms Tuesday night with a low near 60. Those showers will end Wednesday morning, partly sunny with a high near 79 on Wednesday, and partly cloudy Wednesday night with a low near 53. The extended forecast, it'll be sunny on Tuesday, sunny on Friday, and sunny on Saturday. Daytime temperatures in the high 70s and 80s, nighttime temperatures in the low 50s.
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Well, my daddy left home when I was three, and he didn't leave much to Ma and me. Just this old guitar and an empty bottle of booze. Now, I don't blame him because he run and hid, but the meanest thing that he ever did was before he left, he went and named me Sue. Well, he must have thought that it was quite a joke, and it got a lot of laughs from lots of folks. Seems I had to fight my whole life through. Some gal would giggle and I'd get red, and some guy'd laugh and I'd bust his head. I'll tell you, life ain't easy for a boy named Sue. Well, I

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And I knew that scar on his cheek and his evil eye. He was big and bent and gray and old, and I looked at him and my blood ran cold. And I said, my name is Sue, how do you do?

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I tell you, I've fought tougher men, but I really can't remember when. He kicked like a mule and he bit like a crocodile. I heard him laugh and then I heard him cuss, and he went for his gun and I pulled mine first. He stood there looking at me and I saw him smile. And he said, son, this world is rough, and if a man's gonna make it, he's gotta be tough. And I know I wouldn't be there to help you along. So I give you that name and I said goodbye. I knew you'd have to get tough or die. And it's that name that helped to make you strong. Yeah. He said, now you just fought one hell of a fight, and I know you hate me and you got the right to kill me now, and I wouldn't blame you if you do. But you ought to thank me before I die for the gravel in your guts and the spit in the eye, cause I'm the that named you Sue. Yeah, what could I do? What could I do?

0: man. And if I ever have a son, I think I'm gonna name him Bill or George, anything but Sue. I still ain't that man.
1: 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We're going to take a break and look at the North Country calendar right after this.
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5: 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A clown workshop begins at 5 p.m., followed by a musical puppetry and crankies show at 7. 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
1: USA Radio News, I'm Ron Warner. The FDA says the lettuce samples from Taylor Farms that tested positive for cyclospora that sickened people across the country was a false positive.
2: On Friday, Taylor Farms said it was voluntarily removing iceberg lettuce sourced from central Mexico. This is after a positive test of a cyclospora in the lettuce. The FDA says after further review, no samples of the iceberg lettuce grown in central Mexico have tested positive for the parasite. More than 1,600 people have gotten sick, according to the CDC, even though state health departments say thousands of cases of cyclosporiasis have been confirmed in the U.S. since May. I'm Scott Pringle.
1: If you've been scrolling TikTok for health advice, you're not alone. And it might be stressing you out more than helping.
3: One new survey showing nearly half of Gen Z actually trust TikTok health creators more than real doctors. And get this, almost 90% walked away from TikTok convinced they had some sort of medical condition. More than a third even thought they were dying. And one in five worried they had cancer. Pew Research says Gen Z gets a huge chunk of their news from TikTok, so it's no surprise. But doctors warn this cyberchondria can cause real symptoms like a racing heart, shortness of breath, and trouble sleeping, all from doom scrolling. I'm Monica Nelson.
1: A video filmed by a passenger appears to show an Uber driver asleep at the wheel of a Tesla in Orange County.
4: The customer says the Tesla was in full self-driving mode on a ride from Yorba Linda to Santa Ana. The person says the driver traveled along the 91 freeway and onto the 57 and 5 freeways at about 3:30 a.m. while apparently asleep on July 6th. In the video, the driver is seen with his hands on the steering wheel while his head bobs forward and backward. At one point, the passenger asked the driver if he was good, but the driver did not respond. The passenger says Uber apologized, but told him his trip was not eligible for a refund. I'm Daniel Martindale.
1: From America's News Network, USA Radio News.
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8: Here's your North Country 1320 WCVR weather forecast.
9: Increasing clouds tonight with a low around 56. A chance of showers in the afternoon on Tuesday. Otherwise, it's cloudy Tuesday with a high near 76. Showers and thunderstorms Tuesday night with a low near 60. Those showers will end Wednesday morning, partly sunny with a high near 79 on Wednesday, and partly cloudy Wednesday night with a low near 53. The extended forecast: it'll be sunny on Tuesday, sunny on Friday, and sunny on Saturday. Daytime temperatures in the high 70s and 80s. Nighttime temperatures in the low 50s.
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sky. Driven up and down the coast a few times. 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
2: Here's your North Country 1320 WCVR weather forecast.
0: Increasing clouds tonight with a low around 56. A chance of showers in the afternoon on Tuesday. Otherwise, it's cloudy Tuesday with a high near 76. Showers and thunderstorms Tuesday night with a low near 60. Those showers will end Wednesday morning, partly sunny with a high near 79 on Wednesday, and partly cloudy Wednesday night with a low near 53. The extended forecast, it'll be sunny on Tuesday, sunny on Friday, and sunny on Saturday. Daytime temperatures in the high 70s and 80s, nighttime temperatures in the low 50s.
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2: Hi, everyone. I'm Craig Orndorff. On the next weekend in the country, we head back to late July 1984. The U.S. dominated the L.A. Summer Olympics. Ghostbusters was at the movies, and Miss America gave up the crown. And on the countdown were the Judds, Michael Martin Murphy, Earl Thomas Conley, the Nitty Gritty Dirt Band, and Lee Greenwood. And we'll have them and more on the next weekend in the country.
3: 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Author Michael Tugius shares stories and lessons from people who have survived against incredible odds. BYO tubing outing this Saturday from 2 to 4 p.m. Float the White River from Royalton to Sharon with the White River Partnership. It is free and open to the public. RSVP is required. Soggy Po' Boys this Saturday at 6 p.m. at Star Mountain Events in Sharon. Enjoy New Orleans jazz from the 8-piece Soggy Po' Boys. 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
2: USA Radio News. I'm John Summers. Secretary of War Pete Hegseth testifies before the Senate today.
3: It's expected Secretary Hegseth will be joined by the Joint Chiefs Chair, General Dan Kane, at the hearing before the Senate Appropriations Committee. Lawmakers called for the hearing concerning President Trump's requested supplemental funding package to cover the costs of the war in Iran and other emergencies. I'm Scott Carr in Washington.
2: The Tropical Depression 2 turning in the Eastern Gulf has strengthened to what is now Tropical Storm Bertha. Bertha could bring heavy rain, strong wind gust, and storm surge along the Gulf Coast from the Florida Panhandle to as far west as the Middle Texas coast. NOAA reports the wind speeds of Bertha have increased to at least 40 miles an hour. Bertha's the second named storm of the Atlantic hurricane season. Andy Burnham's the new British Prime Minister. Raf Sanchez reports President Trump has been critical of Burnham in the past, calling him liberal.
4: But did have some warm words about his reported plans for more drilling for oil in the waters off of Scotland. Burnham, for his part, says that he is seeking a good relationship with the United States, but he's prepared to stand up to the president if he needs to.
2: Outgoing Prime Minister Keir Starmer left No. 10 Downing Street for a final time Monday before heading to Buckingham Palace to formally tender his resignation to King Charles. President Trump welcomes Lebanon's leader to the White House today. Lebanon's President Joseph Aoun's visit comes during a perilous time in the Middle East as the U.S. and Iran renew attacks against each other. The two are expected to discuss the ongoing threat from Iran-backed Hezbollah, and Aoun is expected to press Trump on Israel's withdrawal from Lebanon. The city of Indianapolis and a police officer are sued by an 18-year-old Indianapolis man over fabricated evidence used to arrest him. From America's News Network, USA Radio News.
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9: Vermont's Roman Catholic Diocese, aiming to reorganize its depleting finances in U.S. bankruptcy court, wants to sell its parochial Rice Memorial High School to supporters to protect the 400-student grade 9 through 12 South Burlington campus from potential liquidation. The state's largest religious denomination has asked a judge for permission to sign a contract with a new nonprofit entity, RMHS Incorporated, which is offered to purchase Rice's two-story, 42-classroom building and surrounding 27 acres of athletic fields, parking areas, and wetlands for $4.3 million. A single-engine plane crashed into Seymour Lake in Morgan yesterday morning, and the pilot was rescued unharmed. State police say around 8 a.m., James Gregory, age 66, of East Burke, crashed his single-engine plane into the lake. Nearby boaters jumped into action. According to Vermont troopers, Gregory called the police himself after neighbors brought him to shore. He told them there was a malfunction during takeoff that caused the plane to go down. It's not clear what exactly the malfunction was. Vermont's six correctional facilities face serious staffing shortages. The average vacancy rate for security staff positions is currently about 20%, according to Department of Corrections Commissioner John Murad. Meanwhile, the number of incarcerated Vermonters has increased over the past 5 years. The six in-state prisons currently house more than 1,500 men and women. A new law signed by Governor Scott in June mandates that Vermont establish a secure facility for people accused of serious crimes and found incompetent to stand trial. Murad said the facility will likely house only about six people. Vermont's new beer distribution law went into effect July 1st. The legislature passed a law that allows small brewers to distribute their beer directly to stores. Under the new law, breweries can self-distribute up to 3,000 barrels a year. Prior to the change, small breweries had to work through a distributor, which often wasn't economically feasible for either party. And that's what's happening. Here's your North Country 1320 WCVR weather forecast.
10: Mostly cloudy today with a high near 76, a chance of a shower towards the evening. Showers and thunderstorms tonight with a low near 60. The showers will taper off early on Wednesday. It'll be partly sunny with a high near 79. Partly cloudy Wednesday night with a low near 53, and Thursday sunny with a high near 74. The extended outlook, it's clear Thursday night and sunny on Friday, Saturday, and possibly Sunday. Daytime temperatures in the high 80s, nighttime temperatures in the 50s.
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1: Big John. Big John.
2: Every morning at the mine, you could see him arrive. He stood 6'6" and weighed 245, kind of broad at the shoulder and narrow at the hip. And everybody knew you didn't get

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He didn't say much, he kind of quiet and shy. And if you spoke at all, you just said hi to Big John. Somebody said he came from New Orleans, where he got in a fight over a Cajun queen and a crashing blow from a huge right hand sent a Louisiana fella to the promised land, Big John.

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Through the dust and the smoke of this man-made hell walked a giant of a man that the miners knew well, grabbed a sagging timber and gave out with a groan, and like a giant oak tree,

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Now there's only one left down there to save Big John. With Jackson Timbers, they started back down. Then came that rumble way down in the ground. And the smoke and gas belched out of that mine. Everybody knew it was the end of the line for Big John.

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Big John.

0: Your home for all things country, North Country 1320 and 100.1 WCVR. It is time to take a look at the North Country weather forecast coming up right after this.
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5: Here's your North Country 1320 WCVR weather forecast.
6: Mostly cloudy today with a high near 76. A chance of a shower towards the evening. Showers and thunderstorms tonight with a low near 60. The showers will taper off early on Wednesday. It'll be partly sunny with a high near 79. Partly cloudy Wednesday night with a low near 53. And Thursday, sunny with a high near 74. The extended outlook, it's clear Thursday night and sunny on Friday, Saturday, and possibly Sunday. Daytime temperatures in the high 80s. Nighttime temperatures in the 50s.
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1: 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That's 802-587-2621. 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
1: USA Radio News. I'm John Summers. Secretary of War Pete Hegseth testifies before the Senate today.
2: It's expected Secretary Hegseth will be joined by the Joint Chiefs Chair, General Dan Kane, at the hearing before the Senate Appropriations Committee. Lawmakers called for the hearing concerning President Trump's requested supplemental funding package to cover the costs of the war in Iran and other emergencies. I'm Scott Carr in Washington.
1: The Tropical Depression 2 turning in the Eastern Gulf has strengthened to what is now Tropical Storm Bertha. Bertha could bring heavy rain, strong wind gust, and storm surge along the Gulf Coast from the Florida Panhandle to as far west as the Middle Texas coast. NOAA reports the wind speeds of Bertha have increased to at least 40 miles an hour. Bertha's the second named storm of the Atlantic hurricane season. Andy Burnham's the new British Prime Minister. Raf Sanchez reports President Trump has been critical of Burnham in the past, calling him liberal.
3: But did have some warm words about his reported plans for more drilling for oil in the waters off of Scotland. Burnham, for his part, says that he is seeking a good relationship with the United States, but he's prepared to stand up to the president if he needs to.
1: Outgoing Prime Minister Keir Starmer left No. 10 Downing Street for a final time Monday before heading to Buckingham Palace to formally tender his resignation to King Charles. President Trump welcomes Lebanon's leader to the White House today. Lebanon's President Joseph Aoun's visit comes during a perilous time in the Middle East as the U.S. and Iran renew attacks against each other. The two are expected to discuss the ongoing threat from Iran-backed Hezbollah, and Aoun is expected to press Trump on Israel's withdrawal from Lebanon. The city of Indianapolis and a police officer are sued by an 18-year-old Indianapolis man over fabricated evidence used to arrest him. From America's News Network, USA Radio News.
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7: Hi, everyone. I'm Craig Orndorff. On the next weekend in the country, we head back to late July 1984. The U.S. dominated the L.A. Summer Olympics. Ghostbusters was at the movies, and Miss America gave up the crown. And on the countdown were the Judds, Michael Martin Murphy, Earl Thomas Conley, the Nitty Gritty Dirt Band, and Lee Greenwood. And we'll have them and more on the next Weekend in the Country.
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8: Here's your North Country 1320 WCVR weather forecast.
9: Mostly cloudy today with a high near 76, a chance of a shower towards the evening. Showers and thunderstorms tonight with a low near 60. The showers will taper off early on Wednesday. It'll be partly sunny with a high near 79. Partly cloudy Wednesday night with a low near 53, and Thursday sunny with a high near 74. The extended outlook, it's clear Thursday night and sunny on Friday, Saturday, and possibly Sunday. Daytime temperatures in the high 80s. Nighttime temperatures in the 50s.
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0: your home for all things country, North Country 1320 and 100.1 WCVR. It is time to take a look at the North Country weather forecast coming up right after this.
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5: Here's your North Country 1320 WCVR weather forecast.
6: Mostly cloudy today with a high near 76. A chance of a shower towards the evening. Showers and thunderstorms tonight with a low near 60. The showers will taper off early on Wednesday. It'll be partly sunny with a high near 79. Partly cloudy Wednesday night with a low near 53. And Thursday, sunny with a high near 74. The extended outlook, it's clear Thursday night and sunny on Friday, Saturday, and possibly Sunday. Daytime temperatures in the high 80s. Nighttime temperatures in the 50s.
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0: Your home for all things country and Randolph's community partner. We're going to take a look at the North Country calendar right after this.
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4: 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Vi and Ned Coffin Democratic Memorial Forum on Sunday from 3 to 4:30 p.m. at the Stratford Town Meeting House. 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Peavine Boys this Sunday from 6 to 8 p.m. at the Gazebo Stage in Rochester Park. 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
1: USA Radio News. I'm John Summers. The FBI says the man who allegedly attacked a New York City federal building was anti-ICE and anti-government. The FBI identified 43-year-old Andrew Arabaca as the suspect, who set off fireworks, then lit a flammable liquid while armed with axes, a hammer, machete, and airsoft rifle at 26 Federal Plaza Monday. He was arrested by the New York City Police Department. Three people suffered minor injuries in the incident. The Pentagon says nearly 100 U.S. service members have been injured in the past couple of weeks during renewed tensions with Iran.
2: Pentagon spokesperson Sean Parnell said in a statement on X that the vast majority of injuries experienced were minor concussions. Parnell went on to say that 96% of them have returned to duty. This comes after a report from the New York Times claimed that the Pentagon was concealing dozens of injuries to service members caused by a wave of Iranian strikes. Parnell called those claims baseless and malicious. I'm Mark Mayfield.
1: There are growing concerns about the spread of war in the Middle East following the deaths of three American service members as the U.S. launches more retaliatory airstrikes. Here's Alice Barr.
3: The U.S. military has now identified two soldiers killed in an Iranian missile and drone attack in Jordan Friday as Lieutenant Tyler James Feehan, a 25-year-old from Hawaii, and Private Isabella Gonzalez from Texas, just 19 years old.
1: The attack by Iran also left another soldier missing. The Pentagon said the soldiers were in Jordan supporting Operation Inherent Resolve. Another service member was killed in Iraq Saturday. More than 900 fires are burning across Canada, leading to smoke pollution and health alerts in parts of the U.S. Health alerts are also in effect for parts of Michigan, Wisconsin, Minnesota, Iowa, Illinois, Indiana, Ohio, Pennsylvania, and West Virginia. From America's News Network, USA Radio News.
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0: Now there's no more tree in the middle of that yard. It's the deadest tree that you ever did see. Because the beetle killed the tree and the tree hit the ground, and the ALB still goes all around, and the ALB goes around.
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3: Vermont's Roman Catholic Diocese, aiming to reorganize its depleting finances in U.S. bankruptcy court, wants to sell its parochial Rice Memorial High School to supporters to protect the 400-student grade 9 through 12 South Burlington campus from potential liquidation. The state's largest religious denomination has asked a judge for permission to sign a contract with a new nonprofit entity, RMHS Incorporated, which is offered to purchase Rice's two-story, 42-classroom building and surrounding 27 acres of athletic fields, parking areas, and wetlands for $4.3 million. A single-engine plane crashed into Seymour Lake in Morgan yesterday morning, and the pilot was rescued unharmed. State police say around 8 a.m., James Gregory, age 66, of East Burke, crashed his single-engine plane into the lake. Nearby boaters jumped into action. According to Vermont troopers, Gregory called the police himself after neighbors brought him to shore. He told them there was a malfunction during takeoff that caused the plane to go down. It's not clear what exactly the malfunction was. Vermont's six correctional facilities face serious staffing shortages. The average vacancy rate for security staff positions is currently about 20%, according to Department of Corrections Commissioner John Murad. Meanwhile, the number of incarcerated Vermonters has increased over the past 5 years. The six in-state prisons currently house more than 1,500 men and women. A new law signed by Governor Scott in June mandates that Vermont establish a secure facility for people accused of serious crimes and found incompetent to stand trial. Murad said the facility will likely house only about six people. Vermont's new beer distribution law went into effect July 1st. The legislature passed a law that allows small brewers to distribute their beer directly to stores. Under the new law, breweries can self-distribute up to 3,000 barrels a year. Prior to the change, small breweries had to work through a distributor, which often wasn't economically feasible for either party. And that's what's happening. Here's your North Country 1320 WCVR weather forecast.
4: Mostly cloudy today with a high near 76, a chance of a shower towards the evening. Showers and thunderstorms tonight with a low near 60. The showers will taper off early on Wednesday. It'll be partly sunny with a high near 79. Partly cloudy Wednesday night with a low near 53, and Thursday sunny with a high near 74. The extended outlook, it's clear Thursday night and sunny on Friday, Saturday, and possibly Sunday. Daytime temperatures in the high 80s, nighttime temperatures in the 50s.
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0: 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Charity, it feeds the hungry. 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
2: Mostly cloudy today with a high near 76, a chance of a shower towards the evening. Showers and thunderstorms tonight with a low near 60. The showers will taper off early on Wednesday, middly partly sunny with a high near 79, partly cloudy Wednesday night with a low near 53, and Thursday, sunny with a high near 74. The extended outlook, it's clear Thursday night and sunny on Friday, Saturday, and possibly Sunday. Daytime temperatures in the high 80s, nighttime temperatures in the 50s.
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1: USA Radio News. I'm John Summers. The Tropical Depression 2 churning in the eastern Gulf has strengthened to what is now Tropical Storm Bertha. Bertha could bring heavy rain, strong wind gust, and storm surge along the Gulf Coast from the Florida Panhandle to as far west as the middle Texas coast. NOAA reports the wind speeds of Bertha have increased to at least 40 miles an hour. Bertha's the second named storm of the Atlantic hurricane season. Andy Burnham's the new British Prime Minister. Raf Sanchez reports President Trump has been critical of Burnham in the past, calling him liberal.
2: But did have some warm words about his reported plans for more drilling for oil in the waters off of Scotland. Burnham, for his part, says that he is seeking a good relationship with the United States, but he's prepared to stand up to the president if he needs to.
1: Outgoing Prime Minister Keir Starmer left No. 10 Downing Street for a final time Monday before heading to Buckingham Palace to formally tender his resignation to King Charles. President Trump welcomes Lebanon's leader to the White House today. Lebanon's President Joseph Aoun's visit comes during a perilous time in the Middle East as the U.S. and Iran renew attacks against each other. The two are expected to discuss the ongoing threat from Iran-backed Hezbollah, and Aoun is expected to press Trump on Israel's withdrawal from Lebanon. Secretary of War Pete Hegseth testifies before the Senate today.
3: It's expected Secretary Hegseth will be joined by the Joint Chiefs Chair, General Dan Kane, at the hearing before the Senate Appropriations Committee. Lawmakers called for the hearing concerning President Trump's requested supplemental funding package to cover the costs of the war in Iran and other emergencies. I'm Scott Carr in Washington.
1: The American Heart Association says research indicates consuming up to 5 cups of coffee a day is generally safe for most adults. From America's News Network, USA Radio News.
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8: Here's your North Country 1320 WCVR weather forecast.
9: Mostly cloudy today with a high near 76, a chance of a shower towards the evening. Showers and thunderstorms tonight with a low near 60. The showers will taper off early on Wednesday. It'll be partly sunny with a high near 79. Partly cloudy Wednesday night with a low near 53. And Thursday, sunny with a high near 74. The extended outlook, it's clear Thursday night and sunny on Friday, Saturday, and possibly Sunday. Daytime temperatures in the high 80s, nighttime temperatures in the 50s.
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3: Mostly cloudy today with a high near 76, a chance of a shower towards the evening. Showers and thunderstorms tonight with a low near 60. The showers will taper off early on Wednesday. It'll be partly sunny with a high near 79. Partly cloudy Wednesday night with a low near 53, and Thursday, sunny with a high near 74. The extended outlook, it's clear Thursday night and sunny on Friday, Saturday, and possibly Sunday. Daytime temperatures in the high 80s, nighttime temperatures in the 50s.
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It's the Morning Wake Up Show. I'm Jim Diamond, keeping you company right until 10 o'clock today on North Country 13, 20 and 100.1 WCVR.

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1: USA Radio News. I'm John Summers. Andy Burnham's the new British Prime Minister. Ollie Barrett reports the 56-year-old faces major foreign policy tests.
2: Not least the escalating crisis in the Middle East with American operations against Iran gathering pace in recent days. So Andy Burnham has a very challenging entry indeed as he comes into government.
1: Burnham was appointed unchallenged today after Prime Minister Keir Starmer gave a farewell speech and went to Buckingham Palace to formally tender his resignation to King Charles. President Trump wants Iran added to a bipartisan Russia sanctions bill.
3: The measure would impose mandatory sanctions on Russian political and military leaders, oligarchs, state-owned enterprises, and foreign companies that support Russia's defense industrial base. In a Truth Social post Sunday, Trump called on Republicans to add Iran to the bill, writing that it's what the late Senator Lindsey Graham wanted to do. I'm Lisa Carton.
1: An advisor to Iran's supreme leader threatened no political border will provide security against Iran's offensive forces if the U.S. strikes continue. In a post on X, Major General Mohsen Rassazi wrote Friday, "Both diplomacy and negotiations, as well as war, are over." Forecasters say there's an 80% chance of a hurricane developing near the Florida Panhandle in the next few days. The National Hurricane Center says a tropical storm's possibly developing today. The tropical depression is trending west-northwest near the Florida coast. At least 9 people are injured after a shooting early Sunday in Tucson.
4: The suspected gunman was shot by police and taken to a hospital with life-threatening injuries. It happened around 2 a.m. downtown when officers on patrol heard gunfire. The suspect was reportedly given repeated commands before he was shot. In Phoenix, I'm Mark Mayfield.
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9: Here's your North Country 1320 WCVR weather forecast.
10: Mostly cloudy today with a high near 76, a chance of a shower towards the evening. Showers and thunderstorms tonight with a low near 60. The showers will taper off early on Wednesday. It'll be partly sunny with a high near 79. Partly cloudy Wednesday night with a low near 53, and Thursday sunny with a high near 74. The extended outlook, it's clear Thursday night and sunny on Friday, Saturday, and possibly Sunday. Daytime temperatures in the high 80s, nighttime temperatures in the 50s.
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0: Here's your North Country 1320 WCVR weather forecast.
2: Mostly cloudy today with a high near 76, a chance of a shower towards the evening. Showers and thunderstorms tonight with a low near 60. The showers will taper off early on Wednesday, mainly partly sunny with a high near 79, partly cloudy Wednesday night with a low near 53, and Thursday, sunny with a high near 74. The extended outlook, it's clear Thursday night and sunny on Friday, Saturday, and possibly Sunday. Daytime

0: 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We're going to take a break and have a look at the North Country calendar right after this.
1: Hi, everyone. I'm Craig Orndorff. On the next weekend in the country, we head back to late July 1984. The U.S. dominated the L.A. Summer Olympics. Ghostbusters was at the movies, and Miss America gave up the crown. And on the countdown were the Judds, Michael Martin Murphy, Earl Thomas Conley, the Nitty Gritty Dirt Band, and Lee Greenwood. And we'll have them and more on the next Weekend in the Country.
2: 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Now it's time for the North Country Calendar for Sunday, the 26th of July, brought to you by the Herald. 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Braintree Bluegrass Brunch this Sunday at the Braintree Hill Meeting House. The day begins with a bike ride at 10 a.m., followed by food vendors and live bluegrass music from noon to 3. A songwriting workshop follows at 3:30. Vi and Ned Coffin Democratic Memorial Forum on Sunday from 3 to 4:30 p.m. at the Stratford Town Meeting House. Meet candidates for statewide and local office during this annual public forum. Peavine Boys this Sunday from 6 to 8 p.m. at the Gazebo Stage in Rochester Park. The Rochester Recreation Summer Park Concert Series continues with an evening of bluegrass. 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
1: USA Radio News, I'm John Summers. The rescheduled White House Correspondents' Dinner takes place this week.
2: The White House Correspondents' Association says the event will be held on Friday at the Waldorf Astoria in Washington, D.C. This comes after an armed man opened fire inside the Washington Hilton during the original dinner on April 25th, leading to the event being postponed. The suspect, Cole Thomas Allen, was arrested and charged with several crimes, including an attempt to assassinate the president. President Trump has said that he will attend the rescheduled event. I'm Michael Kastner.
1: The FBI says the man who allegedly attacked a New York City federal building was anti-ICE and anti-government. The FBI identified 43-year-old Andrew Arabaca as the suspect, who set off fireworks, then lit a flammable liquid while armed with axes, a hammer, machete, and airsoft rifle at 26 Federal Plaza Monday. He was arrested by the New York City Police Department. Three people suffered minor injuries in the incident. The Pentagon says nearly 100 U.S. service members have been injured in the past couple of weeks during renewed tensions with Iran.
3: Pentagon spokesperson Sean Parnell said in a statement on X that the vast majority of injuries experienced were minor concussions. Parnell went on to say that 96% of them have returned to duty. This comes after a report from the New York Times claimed that the Pentagon was concealing dozens of injuries to service members caused by a wave of Iranian strikes. Parnell called those claims baseless and malicious. I'm Mark Mayfield.
1: More than 900 fires are burning across Canada, leading to smoke pollution and health alerts in parts of the U.S. Health alerts are also in effect for parts of Michigan, Wisconsin, Minnesota, Iowa, Illinois, Indiana, Ohio, Pennsylvania, and West Virginia. From America's News Network, USA Radio News.
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7: Here's your North Country 1320 WCVR weather forecast.
8: Cloudy and a chance of showers this afternoon. Today's high will hold where it is, around 76. We could see showers and thunderstorms overnight. Tonight's low will be 60. On Wednesday, chance of showers in the morning, otherwise it's going to clear up and be sunny, with a high near 79. Partly cloudy Wednesday night with a low near 53. And Thursday, sunny with a high near 74. Looking ahead to Friday, it'll be sunny with a high in the 80s. Sunny on Saturday with a high in the 80s, and mostly sunny Sunday with a high of 85. From the National Weather Service, that's your Vermont weather.
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0: 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Time now to pause for a check on the weather forecast, right after this.
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0: Here's your North Country 1320 WCVR weather forecast.
5: Cloudy and a chance of showers this afternoon. Today's high will hold where it is, around 76. We could see showers and thunderstorms overnight. Tonight's low will be 60. On Wednesday, chance of showers in the morning, otherwise it's going to clear up and be sunny, with a high near 79. Partly cloudy Wednesday night with a low near 53. And Thursday, sunny, with a high near 74. Looking ahead to Friday, it'll be sunny with a high in the 80s. Sunny on Saturday with a high in the 80s, and mostly sunny Sunday with a high of 85. From the National Weather Service, that's your Vermont weather.
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1: USA Radio News. I'm John Summers. Tropical Storm Bertha is moving closer to the Gulf Coast. The latest update from the National Hurricane Center places the storm about 100 miles south-southwest of Panama City, Florida, heading northwest with maximum sustained winds of 50 miles an hour. Bertha could bring heavy rain, winds, rip currents, and storm surge to the region as it moves along the coast. The impacts could reach Louisiana tonight. The rescheduled White House Correspondents' Dinner takes place this week.
2: The White House Correspondents' Association says the event will be held on Friday at the Waldorf Astoria in Washington, D.C. This comes after an armed man opened fire inside the Washington Hilton during the original dinner on April 25th, leading to the event being postponed. I'm Michael Kastner.
1: Andy Burnham's the new British Prime Minister. Raf Sanchez reports President Trump has been critical of Burnham in the past, calling him liberal.
3: But did have some warm words about his reported plans for more drilling for oil in the waters off of Scotland. Burnham, for his part, says that he is seeking a good relationship with the United States, but he's prepared to stand up to the president if he needs to.
1: Outgoing Prime Minister Keir Starmer left No. 10 Downing Street for a final time Monday before heading to Buckingham Palace to formally tender his resignation to King Charles. President Trump welcomes Lebanon's leader to the White House today. Lebanon's President Joseph Aoun's visit comes during a perilous time in the Middle East as the U.S. and Iran renew attacks against each other. Ford Motors recalled more than 387,000 vehicles due to a seatbelt issue. The National Highway Traffic Safety Administration says the switch for the easy entry second row outer seats on certain Ford and Lincoln SUVs may stick. From America's News Network, USA Radio News.
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8: Here's your North Country 1320 WCVR weather forecast.
9: Cloudy and a chance of showers this afternoon. Today's high will hold where it is, around 76. We could see showers and thunderstorms overnight. Tonight's low will be 60. On Wednesday, chance of showers in the morning. Otherwise, it's going to clear up and be sunny with a high near 79. Partly cloudy Wednesday night with a low near 53. And Thursday, sunny with a high near 74. Looking ahead to Friday, it'll be sunny with a high in the 80s. Sunny on Saturday with a high in the 80s, and mostly sunny Sunday with a high of 85. From the National Weather Service, that's your Vermont weather.
8: Vermont's Roman Catholic Diocese, aiming to reorganize its depleting finances in U.S. bankruptcy court, wants to sell its parochial Rice Memorial High School to supporters to protect the 400-student grade 9 through 12 South Burlington campus from potential liquidation. The state's largest religious denomination has asked a judge for permission to sign a contract with a new nonprofit entity, RMHS Incorporated, which is offered to purchase Rice's two-story, 42-classroom building and surrounding 27 acres of athletic fields, parking areas, and wetlands for $4.3 million. A single-engine plane crashed into Seymour Lake in Morgan yesterday morning, and the pilot was rescued unharmed. State police say around 8 a.m., James Gregory, age 66, of East Burke, crashed his single-engine plane into the lake. Nearby boaters jumped into action. According to Vermont troopers, Gregory called the police himself after neighbors brought him to shore. He told them there was a malfunction during takeoff that caused the plane to go down. It's not clear what exactly the malfunction was. Vermont's six correctional facilities face serious staffing shortages. The average vacancy rate for security staff positions is currently about 20%, according to Department of Corrections Commissioner John Murad. Meanwhile, the number of incarcerated Vermonters has increased over the past 5 years. The six in-state prisons currently house more than 1,500 men and women. A new law signed by Governor Scott in June mandates that Vermont establish a secure facility for people accused of serious crimes and found incompetent to stand trial. Murad said the facility will likely house only about six people. Vermont's new beer distribution law went into effect July 1st. The legislature passed a law that allows small brewers to distribute their beer directly to stores. Under the new law, breweries can self-distribute up to 3,000 barrels a year. Prior to the change, small breweries had to work through a distributor, which often wasn't economically feasible for either party. And that's what's happening.
10: 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I'm Rob. 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
1: Hi, everyone. I'm Craig Orndorff. On the next weekend in the country, we head back to late July 1984. The U.S. dominated the L.A. Summer Olympics. Ghostbusters was at the movies, and Miss America gave up the crown. And on the countdown were the Judds, Michael Martin Murphy, Earl Thomas Conley, the Nitty Gritty Dirt Band, and Lee Greenwood. And we'll have them and more on the next weekend in the country.
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0: Here's your North Country 1320 WCVR weather forecast.
3: Cloudy and a chance of showers this afternoon. Today's high will hold where it is, around 76. We could see showers and thunderstorms overnight. Tonight's low will be 60. On Wednesday, chance of showers in the morning. Otherwise, it's going to clear up and be sunny with a high near 79. Partly cloudy Wednesday night with a low near 53. And Thursday, sunny with a high near 74. Looking ahead to Friday, it'll be sunny with a high in the 80s. Sunny on Saturday with a high in the 80s. And mostly sunny Sunday with a high of 85. From the National Weather Service, that's your Vermont weather.
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0: 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I bet you're wondering what you're going to do this week. Well, we have just the thing for you. It's the North Country calendar, and it's coming right up.
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1: USA Radio News, I'm Ron Warner. A problem with seatbelts is behind a major recall of some popular Ford and Lincoln SUVs.
2: The National Highway Traffic Safety Administration says the switch for the easy entry, second row outer seats on certain Ford and Lincoln SUVs may stick. That could cause the seats to unlatch, tip, or slide unexpectedly, and it could possibly cause injuries. Included in the recall are 2020 through 26 Ford Explorers and 2020 through 27 Lincoln Aviators. The automaker will notify owners this month and again in January, telling them to take their vehicles to the dealer for a free repair. I'm Daria Albinger.
1: The dignified transfer of two U.S. soldiers killed in Iranian attacks in Jordan has been postponed.
3: That's according to the White House, which said the ceremony will take place on a date that's being finalized. President Trump had said he was set to be in attendance today at Dover Air Force Base in Delaware. 19-year-old Isabella Gonzalez of Texas was killed on Friday, while 25-year-old Tyler Freeman of Hawaii died Saturday. The attack by Iran also left another soldier missing. In a Truth Social post, Trump said, "Every time Iran kills an American soldier, they will pay for that killing many times over." I'm Monica Nelson.
1: The Trump administration says UC San Diego's medical school illegally considered race in admissions and favored some blacks and Latino applicants over white and Asian applicants.
4: The U.S. Department of Justice says a four-month review found the school used hardship questions and other screening steps in ways that violated federal civil rights law and the Supreme Court's ban on race-based admissions. Federal prosecutors want UC San Diego to change its admissions process and say they could take legal action if an agreement is not reached. UC San Diego disputes the allegations, saying applicants must meet the same academic standards, and says it will work with the federal government while reviewing the findings. I'm John Fink.
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7: Here's your North Country 1320 WCVR weather forecast.
8: Cloudy and a chance of showers this afternoon. Today's high will hold where it is, around 76. We could see showers and thunderstorms overnight. Tonight's low will be 60. On Wednesday, chance of showers in the morning, otherwise it's going to clear up and be sunny, with a high near 79. Partly cloudy Wednesday night with a low near 53. And Thursday, sunny with a high near 74. Looking ahead to Friday, it'll be sunny with a high in the 80s. Sunny on Saturday with a high in the 80s, and mostly sunny Sunday with a high of 85. From the National Weather Service, that's your Vermont weather.
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0: 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Let's take a look at the weather forecast right after this.
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4: Cloudy and a chance of showers this afternoon. Today's high will hold where it is, around 76. We could see showers and thunderstorms overnight. Tonight's low will be 60. On Wednesday, chance of showers in the morning. Otherwise, it's going to clear up and be sunny with a high near 79. Partly cloudy Wednesday night with a low near 53. And Thursday, sunny with a high near 74. Looking ahead to Friday, it'll be sunny with a high in the 80s, sunny on Saturday with a high in the 80s, and mostly sunny Sunday with a high of 85.

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5: 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Braintree Bluegrass Brunch this Sunday at the Braintree Hill Meeting House. The day begins with a bike ride at 10 a.m., followed by food vendors and live bluegrass music from noon to 3. A songwriting workshop follows at 3:30. Vi and Ned Coffin Democratic Memorial Forum on Sunday from 3 to 4:30 p.m. at the Stratford Town Meeting House. Meet candidates for statewide and local office during this annual public forum. Peavine Boys this Sunday from 6 to 8 p.m. at the Gazebo Stage in Rochester Park. The Rochester Recreation Summer Park Concert Series continues with an evening of bluegrass. 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

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Went down to Atlanta and I starved there too. I met a lot of girls, but you can't make time when you're knocking on the back door begging for a dime. 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

there's things that matter, and there's things that don't. So if you're waiting here for me to cry, I hate to disappoint you, boy, but I

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1: USA Radio News, I'm Ron Warner. U.S. Central Command says it has carried out airstrikes against Iran for the 10th straight night, hitting command centers, launch sites, and air defenses. Keir Simmons says at the same time, Tehran is continuing to target U.S. allies in the Gulf.
2: Iran firing more missiles, sending another barrage to Jordan last night, unnerving its capital city.
3: Air raid sirens across Amman. It means missiles and drones are coming.
1: The Pentagon now says almost 100 service members have been injured over the past 14 days amid renewed tensions with Iran. Pentagon spokesman Sean Parnell said in a statement on X that the vast majority of injuries experienced were minor concussions and that 96% of the troops have returned to duty. A pair of controversial social media influencers are facing new sex charges.
4: The complaints against Andrew Tate and his brother Tristan were unsealed on Monday in a federal courtroom in Miami-Dade County, Florida, days after the brothers were arrested. The rape, sex trafficking, and assault charges are based on complaints from women in England that date back over a decade. British authorities want them extradited to face the charges. A lawyer for the Tate brothers says the charges are politically motivated and they plan to fight the extradition request. I'm Michael Kastner.
1: A federal judge is signing off on what may be the largest class action settlement in the history of U.S. copyright law.
5: As part of the settlement, Anthropic will pay $1.5 billion to authors and book publishers who sued over copyright infringement. A group of authors accused Anthropic of misusing their books to train its AI chatbot, Claude. The payments authorized by Monday's final court approval in San Francisco will come in $3,000 installments sent to the owners of 500,000 different published works. I'm Rory O'Neill.
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0: Hi, everyone. I'm Craig Orndorff. On the next Weekend in the Country, we head back to late July 1984. The U.S. dominated the L.A. Summer Olympics. Ghostbusters was at the movies, and Miss America gave up the crown. And on the countdown were the Judds, Michael Martin Murphy, Earl Thomas Conley, the Nitty Gritty Dirt Band, and Lee Greenwood. And we'll have them and more on the next Weekend in the Country. Catch Weekend in the Country Saturday morning at 6 a.m. and Sunday afternoon at 3 p.m. on WCVR.
8: Here's your North Country 1320 WCVR weather forecast.
9: Cloudy and a chance of showers this afternoon. Today's high will hold where it is, around 76. We could see showers and thunderstorms overnight. Tonight's low will be 60. On Wednesday, chance of showers in the morning, otherwise it's going to clear up and be sunny with a high near 79. Partly cloudy Wednesday night with a low near 53. And Thursday, sunny with a high near 74. Looking ahead to Friday, it'll be sunny with a high in the 80s. Sunny on Saturday with a high in the 80s, and mostly sunny Sunday with a high of 85. From the National Weather Service, that's your Vermont weather.
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0: 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Stick around. We're going to take a look at the North Country weather forecast in just a little bit on your home for all things country.
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0: Here's your North Country 1320 WCVR weather forecast.
2: Cloudy and a chance of showers this afternoon. Today's high will hold where it is, around 76. We could see showers and thunderstorms overnight. Tonight's low will be 60. On Wednesday, chance of showers in the morning. Otherwise, it's going to clear up and be sunny with a high near 79. Partly cloudy Wednesday night with a low near 53. And Thursday, sunny with a high near 74. Looking ahead to Friday, it'll be sunny with a high in the 80s. Sunny on Saturday with a high in the 80s. And mostly sunny Sunday with a high of 85. From the National Weather Service, that's your Vermont weather.
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0: 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I bet you're wondering what we're going to do this week. Well, we have just the thing for you. It's the North Country Calendar, and it's coming right up.
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1: You know, sometimes in your life, you may find it hurts to be alone, especially when you and the one you love already belong to somebody else. You're tied to her, and I'm tied to him, and we don't want to hurt either one of them. That's how it is.

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1: USA Radio News, I'm Ron Warner. An Army and National Guard veteran from Poughkeepsie is in custody after an incident outside 26 Federal Plaza in Manhattan Monday morning.
2: The FBI detained 43-year-old Andrew Arabaca, who's accused of using fireworks and gasoline to start a fire outside the controversial immigration detention center in Lower Manhattan. He was allegedly armed with two axes, a machete, three knives, and other fireworks, along with a sign calling to get ICE off our streets. Arabaca is a 2008 SUNY New Paltz graduate who served in the U.S. Army from 2001 to 2004 and the National Guard until 2005. With no criminal record, his social media indicates he works for Hudson River Community Health. In New York, I'm Natalie Migliori.
1: A judge is putting at least a two-week pause on Paramount Skydance Productions' takeover of Warner Brothers Discovery after New York, New Jersey, and a few other states filed suits.
3: The states argue the $110 billion merger will reduce competition in Hollywood. New York's attorney general says it threatens to raise costs for consumers, including cable customers, and puts jobs at risk. Paramount is expressing confidence the merger will go through, saying the state's arguments are without merit. Paramount says the deal will help compete with streaming services. A hearing is scheduled for early August. In New York, I'm Scott Pringle.
1: The rescheduled White House Correspondents' Dinner will take place this week.
4: The White House Correspondents' Association says the event will be held on Friday at the Waldorf Astoria in Washington, D.C. This comes after an armed man opened fire inside the Washington Hilton during the original dinner on April 25th, leading to the event being postponed. The suspect, Cole Thomas Allen, was arrested and charged with several crimes, including an attempt to assassinate the president. President Trump has said that he will attend the rescheduled event. I'm Michael Kastner.
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9: Here's your North Country 1320 WCVR weather forecast.
10: Cloudy and a chance of showers this afternoon. Today's high will hold where it is, around 76. We could see showers and thunderstorms overnight. Tonight's low will be 60. On Wednesday, chance of showers in the morning. Otherwise, it's going to clear up and be sunny with a high near 79. Partly cloudy Wednesday night with a low near 53. And Thursday, sunny with a high near 74. Looking ahead to Friday, it'll be sunny with a high in the 80s, sunny on Saturday with a high in the 80s, and mostly sunny Sunday with a high of 85. From the National Weather Service, that's your Vermont weather.

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8: Here's your North Country 1320 WCVR weather forecast.
9: Cloudy and a chance of showers this afternoon. Today's high will hold where it is, around 76. We could see showers and thunderstorms overnight. Tonight's low will be 60. On Wednesday, chance of showers in the morning, otherwise it's going to clear up and be sunny, with a high near 79. Partly cloudy Wednesday night with a low near 53. And Thursday, sunny, with a high near 74. Looking ahead to Friday, it'll be sunny with a high in the 80s. Sunny on Saturday with a high in the 80s, and mostly sunny Sunday with a high of 85. From the National Weather Service, that's your Vermont weather.

0: Hi, everyone. I'm Craig Orndorff. On the next weekend in the country, we head back to late July 1984. The U.S. dominated the L.A. Summer Olympics. Ghostbusters was at the movies, and Miss America gave up the crown. And on the countdown were the Judds, Michael Martin Murphy, Earl Thomas Conley, the Nitty Gritty Dirt Band, and Lee Greenwood. And we'll have them and more on the next weekend in the country.
1: 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And after some technical difficulties kept me off the air, well, it's time for me to say, if you have an announcement for the North Country Calendar, we can get it on the air for you. 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Drake White, Living the Dream on North Country 1320 100.1 WCVR.

Chris Casey Donahue right there. That got the girl on your home for all things country here in our afternoon drive show. We have USA Radio News coming up at 4 o'clock. And then there's local news, North Country weather forecast, and a whole lot more music on the other side. In the meantime, let's hear from Justin LaBrash. There's Something About Nothing on North Country.

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1: USA Radio News, I'm Ron Warner. New York City Mayor Zoran Mondani is doubling down on comments made about possibly arresting Israeli Prime Minister Benjamin Netanyahu.
2: The Israeli leader is expected to visit the Big Apple in September for the UN General Assembly.
3: My administration will follow all applicable local laws. That is our commitment. That is something that we will follow through on. When it comes to an adherence to local law. And that's all I have to add on that.
2: It comes after a recent New York Times podcast interview where the mayor said Netanyahu belongs in The Hague. President Trump dismissed claims from Mamdani in a post on Truth Social saying Netanyahu will not be arrested while in the United States. Netanyahu called the ICC a kangaroo court with no jurisdiction over Israelis. In New York, I'm Lizzie Radavalli.
1: A massive copyright suit has now been settled.
4: A federal judge in San Francisco is signing off on Anthropic's agreement to pay a $1.5 billion settlement to authors and book publishers who sued over copyright infringement. It's believed to be the largest class action settlement in the history of U.S. copyright law. The payments, authorized by Monday's final court approval, will come in $3,000 installments sent to the owners of 500,000 different published works. I'm Mark Mayfield.
1: Robo-taxis are reportedly proving to be far more dangerous than cabs driven by actual people.
5: A report from Hunter College and Open Plans looks at major crashes and deaths for each mile traveled between New York City's Uber and Lyfts and Waymo vehicles around the country over the past 6 years. Researchers say the city's for-hire vehicles were involved in 16 crashes causing death or serious injuries, while Waymo robo-taxis were involved in 3 across the country. However, researchers argue Waymos are still more dangerous because they drove far fewer miles than the city's fleet. The city's fleet drove 120,000 miles, while Waymos only drove 4,000. In New York, I'm Natalie Migliori.
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7: Hi, this is John Ritter from Rise Up Country. 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
8: Vermont's Roman Catholic Diocese, aiming to reorganize its depleting finances in U.S. bankruptcy court, wants to sell its parochial Rice Memorial High School to supporters to protect the 400-student grade 9 through 12 South Burlington campus from potential liquidation. The state's largest religious denomination has asked a judge for permission to sign a contract with a new nonprofit entity, RMHS Incorporated, which is offered to purchase Rice's two-story, 42-classroom building and surrounding 27 acres of athletic fields, parking areas, and wetlands for $4.3 million. A single-engine plane crashed into Seymour Lake in Morgan yesterday morning, and the pilot was rescued unharmed. State police say around 8 a.m., James Gregory, age 66, of East Burke, crashed his single-engine plane into the lake. Nearby boaters jumped into action. According to Vermont troopers, Gregory called the police himself after neighbors brought him to shore. He told them there was a malfunction during takeoff that caused the plane to go down. It's not clear what exactly the malfunction was. Vermont's six correctional facilities face serious staffing shortages. The average vacancy rate for security staff positions is currently about 20%, according to Department of Corrections Commissioner John Murad. Meanwhile, the number of incarcerated Vermonters has increased over the past 5 years. The six in-state prisons currently house more than 1,500 men and women. A new law signed by Governor Scott in June mandates that Vermont establish a secure facility for people accused of serious crimes and found incompetent to stand trial. Murad said the facility will likely house only about six people. Vermont's new beer distribution law went into effect July 1st. The legislature passed a law that allows small brewers to distribute their beer directly to stores. Under the new law, breweries can self-distribute up to 3,000 barrels a year. Prior to the change, small breweries had to work through a distributor, which often wasn't economically feasible for either party. And that's what's happening. Here's your North Country 1320 WCVR weather forecast.
9: Cloudy and a chance of showers this afternoon. Today's high will hold where it is, around 76. We could see showers and thunderstorms overnight. Tonight's low will be 60. On Wednesday, chance of showers in the morning. Otherwise, it's going to clear up and be sunny with a high near 79. Partly cloudy Wednesday night with a low near 53. And Thursday, sunny with a high near 74. Looking ahead to Friday, it'll be sunny with a high in the 80s, sunny on Saturday with a high in the 80s, and mostly sunny Sunday with a high of 85. From the National Weather Service, that's your Vermont weather.
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0: Here's Johnny Cash right there with a folk song called The Cocaine Blues on your home for all things country. That was recorded at Folsom Prison in January 1968. Let's keep the music going right now. Greg Platt, one more time. On North Country WCBR.
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There's one of those early 1960s country classics from Benny Burns right there that's yearning on your home for all things country. I'm Aaron Gauthier, spinning the tunes here for you and giving you a song from last year now. 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

0: 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We have the North Country weather forecast coming up right after this.
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0: 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Frank Sullivan and Dirty Kitchen, Laura Lee Jones, Bronwyn Keith Hines, Mylon Miller, Kevin Denny, and many, many others. 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That's Into the Blue with me, your host, Terry Hurd. I hope you'll join me right here. Catch 3 full hours of Into the Blue every Saturday morning from 8 to 11 right here on WCVR. This is Common Sense for a Modern World, a one-minute look at the timeless ideas that still shape how we live, think, and treat each other. You don't have to like everyone. But if you live in a free society, you do have to respect their rights. Because the moment we deny others the dignity we demand for ourselves, the whole thing falls apart. Mutual respect isn't weakness. It's armor. It lets neighbors stay neighbors, even when they vote differently. Without it, disagreement becomes war. Politics becomes blood sport. No one wins, and freedom loses first. Because a free society runs on restraint, not revenge.
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5: Cloudy and a chance of showers this afternoon. Today's high will hold where it is, around 76. We could see showers and thunderstorms overnight. Tonight's low will be 60. On Wednesday, chance of showers in the morning. Otherwise, it's going to clear up and be sunny with a high near 79. Partly cloudy Wednesday night with a low near 53. And Thursday, sunny with a high near 74. Looking ahead to Friday, it'll be sunny with a high in the 80s. Sunny on Saturday with a

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I'm Aaron Gauthier, spinning the tunes here for you and keeping you company right up till 7 o'clock tonight. Thanks for taking me along with you today. Here's the Oak Ridge Boys right now with Dream On North Country 1320 and 100.1 WCVR.

0: 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We have the North Country Calendar on the way right after this.
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Creed Foley right there. Beer needs drinking on your home for all things country. USA Radio News coming up at 5 o'clock. Then it's the 5 o'clock Bluegrass Breakdown. An hour of bluegrass and acoustic country music. You're not going to want to miss it. Here's Casey Musgraves in the meantime with Rainbow on North Country 1320 and 100.1 WCVR.

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1: USA Radio News, I'm Ron Warner. U.S. Central Command says it has carried out airstrikes against Iran for the 10th straight night, hitting command centers, launch sites, and air defenses. Keir Simmons says at the same time, Tehran is continuing to target U.S. allies in the Gulf.
2: Iran firing more missiles, sending another barrage to Jordan last night, unnerving its capital city.
3: Air raid sirens across Amman. It means missiles and drones are coming.
1: The Pentagon now says almost 100 service members have been injured over the past 14 days amid renewed tensions with Iran. Pentagon spokesman Sean Parnell said in a statement on X that the vast majority of injuries experienced were minor concussions and that 96% of the troops have returned to duty. A federal judge is signing off on what may be the largest class action settlement in the history of U.S. copyright law.
4: As part of the settlement, Anthropic will pay $1.5 billion to authors and book publishers who sued over copyright infringement. A group of authors accused Anthropic of misusing their books to train its AI chatbot, Claude. The payments authorized by Monday's final court approval in San Francisco will come in $3,000 installments sent to the owners of 500,000 different published works. I'm Rory O'Neill.
1: Christopher Nolan's The Odyssey is off to an epic start at the box office.
5: It's a household waiting for master.
6: The film sailed to a $124 million start to take the top spot at the North American box office. Disney's live-action remake Moana finished a distant second with $19 million in its second weekend. Minions and Monsters and Toy Story 5 followed with $14.8 million each. Evil Dead Burn rounded out the top five with $5 million in its second week in theaters. In Los Angeles, I'm Michael Kastner.
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10: Here's your North Country 1320 WCVR weather forecast.
11: Cloudy and a chance of showers this afternoon. Today's high will hold where it is, around 76. We could see showers and thunderstorms overnight. Tonight's low will be 60. On Wednesday, Chance of showers in the morning, otherwise it's going to clear up and be sunny, with a high near 79. Partly cloudy Wednesday night with a low near 53. And Thursday, sunny, with a high near 74. Looking ahead to Friday, it'll be sunny with a high in the 80s. Sunny on Saturday with a high in the 80s, and mostly sunny Sunday with a high of 85. From the National Weather Service, that's your Vermont weather.
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I'm Aaron Gauthier, spinning the tunes here for you, keeping you company right up till 7 o'clock tonight. We're traditionally wound up now with Old Carolina on the 5 o'clock Bluegrass Breakdown.

0: 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We're going to take a look at the North Country weather forecast right after this.
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7: Hi, everyone. I'm Craig Orndorff. On the next weekend in the country, we head back to late July 1984. The U.S. dominated the L.A. Summer Olympics. Ghostbusters was at the movies, and Miss America gave up the crown. And on the countdown were the Judds, Michael Martin Murphy, Earl Thomas Conley, the Nitty Gritty Dirt Band, and Lee Greenwood. And we'll have them and more on the next weekend in the country.
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8: Here's your North Country 1320 WCVR weather forecast.
9: Cloudy and a chance of showers this afternoon. Today's high will hold where it is, around 76. We could see showers and thunderstorms overnight. Tonight's low will be 60. On Wednesday, chance of showers in the morning. Otherwise, it's going to clear up and be sunny with a high near 79. Partly cloudy Wednesday night with a low near 53. And Thursday, sunny with a high near 74. Looking ahead to Friday, it'll be sunny with a high in the 80s, sunny on Saturday with a high in the 80s, and mostly sunny Sunday with a high of 85. From the National Weather Service, that's your Vermont weather.
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0: 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It's time to take a look at the North Country calendar right after this.
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0: And now it's time for the North Country calendar brought to you by the Herald. The South Royalton Area Food Shelf is open on Thursdays from 11:30 a.m. to 1:30 p.m. and then again from 5 to 7 p.m. on Thursday evenings. 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
2: Coming up on quarter six on the 5 o'clock Bluegrass Breakdown. Let's get back to the music right now with Barn Burners from Nothing Fancy. I May Not Take You Back Again. Another.

Love Cannon right there with Prelude on your home for all things country. And we have USA Radio News coming up at 6 o'clock, which will wrap up the 5 o'clock Bluegrass Breakdown. But I'll be hanging out with you until 7 o'clock as long as you leave your radio on. In the meantime, it's Kim Robbins with Seven Devils Ridge on North Country.

0: That's all the time we have for today. 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
1: USA Radio News, I'm Ron Warner. A problem with seatbelts is behind a major recall of some popular Ford and Lincoln SUVs.
2: The National Highway Traffic Safety Administration says the switch for the easy entry, second row outer seats on certain Ford and Lincoln SUVs may stick. That could cause the seats to unlatch, tip, or slide unexpectedly, and it could possibly cause injuries. Included in the recall are 2020 through 26 Ford Explorers and 2020 through 27 Lincoln Aviators. The automaker will notify owners this month and again in January, telling them to take their vehicles to the dealer for a free repair. I'm Daria Albinger.
1: The rescheduled White House Correspondents' Dinner will take place this week.
3: The White House Correspondents' Association says the event will be held on Friday at the Waldorf Astoria in Washington, D.C. This comes after an armed man opened fire inside the Washington Hilton during the original dinner on April 25th, leading to the event being postponed. The suspect, Cole Thomas Allen, was arrested and charged with several crimes, including an attempt to assassinate the president. President Trump has said that he will attend the rescheduled event. I'm Michael Kastner.
1: The Trump administration says UC San Diego's medical school illegally considered race in admissions and favored some blacks and Latino applicants over white and Asian applicants.
4: The U.S. Department of Justice says a four-month review found the school used hardship questions and other screening steps in ways that violated federal civil rights law and the Supreme Court's ban on race-based admissions. Federal prosecutors want UC San Diego to change its admissions process and say they could take legal action if an agreement is not reached. UC San Diego disputes the allegations, saying applicants must meet the same academic standards and says it will work with the federal government while reviewing the findings. I'm John Fink.
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0: 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I'm Aaron Gauthier, kicking off your 6 o'clock hour. 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
11: He was sitting out on his front porch picking when I snuck up behind his shack. He was playing that old beat-up guitar of his to a dog that he called Jack. Now, my daddy used to tell me, boy, now don't go wandering around his place. But well, that man could be Satan's right arm. He's got evil in his face. But boy, he made that old beat-up guitar sound like it cost $100 bill, even though he'd lost 4 of his fingers working at a backwoods sawmill. I used to stand there in the darkness, and I'd listen while he played. And until this very day, I can

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Well, one night I finally got up my nerve and I walked up to the old man. And them cold black eyes stared down at me and my feet kind of shuffled in the sand. He said, "Hey, what's a kid like you doing hanging around an old man like me?" I said, "Mister, I just love your place." 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Well, I spent a lot of time at his cabin, just him and that old dog and me. And folks, it was there that I heard the best guitar in the state of Tennessee. And you know, to my eyes, it was a miracle just to see the way it was done. The good Lord made him poor and blind, but he gave him a golden thumb.

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Did the same thing in New Orleans. We raised the roof in old St. Louis. I can still hear the people scream. I can feel them in my fingers.

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3: Here's your North Country 1320 WCVR weather forecast.
4: Increasing clouds tonight with a low around 56. A chance of showers in the afternoon on Tuesday. Otherwise, it's cloudy Tuesday with a high near 76. Showers and thunderstorms Tuesday night with a low near 60. Those showers will end Wednesday morning, partly sunny with a high near 79 on Wednesday, and partly cloudy Wednesday night with a low near 53. The extended forecast, it'll be sunny on Tuesday, sunny on Friday, and sunny on Saturday. Daytime temperatures in the high 70s and 80s, nighttime temperatures in the low 50s.
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Carrie Underwood and Randy Travis right there. I told you so on your home for all things country. I'm Aaron Gauthier. Spin the tunes here for a go back to the 1990s with this one from Clay Walker. Dreaming with my eyes open on

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0: Now it's time for the North Country Calendar for Wednesday, the 22nd of July, brought to you by the Herald. Bingo in the East Valley this Wednesday evening at the East Valley Community Hall on Route 14 in East Randolph. Doors open at 5:30 p.m. with games beginning at 6. Create an all-purpose salve for family and pets. Also this Wednesday from 6:30 to 8 p.m. at the Brookfield Old Town Hall. Learn how to make an herbal salve for scratches, bug bites, and more with Marie Froelich of Taproot Herbals. Pillsbury Slow Boys this Wednesday from 7 to 9 p.m. at the Bethel Bandshell on the Church Street Common. Enjoy an evening of Americana rooted in the blues as the Bethel Community Association's free summer concert series continues. 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

Craig Morgan right there at the bonfire on your home for all things country. And that is going to do it for today's Afternoon Drive show. Catch you again tomorrow afternoon at 3 o'clock. First Class Tom Finnegan is coming up in just a few minutes. He'll take you all the way up to midnight, spinning the tunes here for you. In the meantime, it's Vern Gosden, way down deep on North Country WCVR.

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0: says it all. Your home for all things country. We'll have an update on the weather right after this.
1: Hi, everyone. I'm Craig Orndorff. On the next weekend in the country, we head back to late July 1984. The U.S. dominated the L.A. Summer Olympics. Ghostbusters was at the movies, and Miss America gave up the crown. And on the countdown were the Judds, Michael Martin Murphy, Earl Thomas Conley, the Nitty Gritty Dirt Band, and Lee Greenwood. And we'll have them and more on the next weekend in the country.
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3: Here's your North Country 1320 WCVR weather forecast.
0: A chance of showers or thunderstorms throughout the night. Tonight's low will be 62. Showers and thunderstorms will clear up by Wednesday. It'll be mostly sunny with a high near 76. Clear Wednesday night with a low near 51. Thursday, it'll be sunny with a high near 74 and clear Thursday night with a low near 51. The extended outlook for Friday, Saturday, and Sunday, mostly sunny those days, highs in the 80s and overnight lows in the 50s. From the National Weather Service, that's your Vermont weather forecast.
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1: Hear that? That's the sound of your life. Perfectly imperfect. Beating in rhythm to the world you've created. But every time you drive after drinking, the music gets drowned out. Your life sounds pretty great. Don't let a buzz ruin it. Buzz driving is drunk driving. Don't drive buzzed. 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
2: 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Don't spend Sundays alone. Come on and hang out with me this Sunday at 9 a.m. here at North Country 1320 and 100.1 WCVR.
0: Here's your North Country 1320 WCVR weather forecast.
3: A chance of showers or thunderstorms throughout the night. Tonight's low will be 62. Showers and thunderstorms will clear up by Wednesday. It'll be mostly sunny with a high near 76. Clear Wednesday night with a low near 51. Thursday, it'll be sunny with a high near 74. And clear Thursday night with a low near 51. The extended outlook for Friday, Saturday, and Sunday, mostly sunny those days. Highs in the 80s and overnight lows in the 50s. From the National Weather Service, that's your Vermont weather forecast.
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0: 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I bet you're wondering what you're going to do this week. Well, we've got just the thing for you. It's the North Country Calendar, and it's coming up next.
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